overload. I be sight up as I dey far go. You go whine me, sha. I sabi your paro. If you pattern way, we go run am on code. I mean like Aisha Corridin. Make you touch your toes like you want picky pin. Slide inside, not kill anything. Then they call me Iron for a reason. Baby, just the fire. Be like in a sauna. I win a half time, full time. Say she want it.

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1: 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You make on the fucking

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We go wine me sha, I sabi your paro. If you pattern way, we go run am on code. I mean like Aisha Kori din, make you touch your toes like you want picky pin, picky pin. Slide inside, not kill anything. Then they call me iron for a reason. Baby just the fire, be like say na sauna. We don't have time, full time, say she want.

Four, four, four, four, four, four, four, four, four, four, four, four, four, four, four, four, four, four, four, four, four, four, four, four, four, four, four, four, four, four, four, four, four, four, four, four, four, four, four, four, four, four, four, four, four, four, four, four, four, four, four, four, four, four, four, four, four, four, four, four, four, four, four, four, four, four, four, four, four, four, four, four, four, four, four, four, four, four, four, four, four, four, four, four, four, four, four, four, four, four, four, four, four, four, four, four, four, four, four, four, four, four, four, four, four, four, four, four, four, four, four, four, four, four, four, four, four, four, four, four, four, four, four, four, four, four, four, four, four, four, four, four, four, four, four, four, four, four, four, four, four, four, four, four, four, four, four, four, four, four, four, four, four, four, four, four, four, four, four, four, four, four, four, four, four, four, four, four, four, four, four, four, four, four, four, four, four, four, four, four, four, four, four, four, four, four, four, four, four

be your paro. If you part and way, we go run among good. I mean like Aisha Corridin, make you touch your toes like you won't pick it in. Pick it in. Slide inside, not kill anything. Then they call me Iron for a reason. Maybe just the fire, be like sauna. When I have that foot, I say she

Keisha, a judge, just a flyer to meet you. They call me Elijah. Smoke weed like a Rasta. This pussy for lawyers and doctors. 10 minutes calls, I was high off the Zaza. I sleep in designer like Prada. My name's Sarafina. They call me the queen. Yeah, Elijah to be nice to meet you. For them racks, I'll definitely meet her.

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Wait, I'm looking at you, whatever. Keep looking at me. You're scared now. You're scared. Right? Right? Don't feel me, baby. It's just.